0: I wrote you a poem.
1: Probably stole it from a book.
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1: Must be through your whiskers.

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Oh, what little moonlight can do to you? You're in love, your hearts are fluttering all day.

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You'll get bold, you can't resist him, and all you'll say when you have kissed him is ooh.

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You'll get bold, you can't resist him, and all you'll say when you have kissed him is ooh.

0: son. 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I can't get from this cabin.
1: Mm-mm, you ain't going nowhere.
0: Nowhere. Just set me here grabbing at the flies round this rocking chair. You remember Aunt Harriet?
1: Mm-hmm. How long haven't she been happy?
0: Send me a sweet chariot for the end of the troubles I've seen.
1: You see them, Pappy, I won't let a rocking chair get you.
0: Judgment Day, yes, son, I'm chained to my rocking chair.

Thank you. John Hebert, Eric McPherson, and Fred Hirsch, thank you very much for joining us.

talking about I'm crooked, but what's the matter with you? You raved about your papa saying that he was it. But this sweet mama I got just won't quit. You've been dropping jocks on me, and now I'm gonna throw them on you.

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0: thank you is what I should have said. 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
1: One sip,
0: bad for me.
1: One hit,
0: bad for me.
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If I could be for only an hour, if I could be for an hour every day, if I could be for just one little hour, a cute, cute, and a

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Getting scared now. Right? Don't feel me, baby. It's just Justin.

there's a geezer called Paul, who's so thin and so tall, and so wants to be a star.

That jump from 28 to number 10 this week, and a great one from the Manfreds. They are right back into calculations chart-wise, and that's the one in the middle. That's the title tune. Three other good tracks on that EP, which makes it great value, and it's available now at your favorite store. Hello, if you just tuned in, you're back on the TW Show. Now with big hit in the making, here comes Peter and Gordon, 22 last week, 22 this week. To know you is to love you.

0: I'm Peter and Gordon. 22 last week, 22 this week. To know you,
1: just to love you.
0: It's Revive 45 time, and this is Miss Connie Francis.

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1: Wonderful radio, London.
0: Isn't that marvelous? And hey, let's talk about Key Beam again, because this is a great product. And Key Beam fits over any key and gives you a fantastically powerful light when you're looking for that keyhole in the dark. And how often have you and I done that? It's only 30 shillings, sets you back just £1.10 from your local dealer, and you need never worry about new batteries or bulbs. If your local dealer has sold out, I want you to write to Key Beam, 47 Fairland Road, London E15, for further information. Herman and his Hermits, and the number one tune from America 4 weeks ago.